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It is Wildy from TechNQ for their open day here on Power 100. November, Queensland Country Bank Stadium, the Foo Fighters. It is Wildy from TechNQ for their open day here on Power 100. Plenty

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A whip crack went his rumpet tail, and the beast was done. He asked us,

0: Motley Crue, rocking you Saturdays on Power 100. My name is Rach. I'm going to hang out with you until 4 o'clock this afternoon. And I don't know if you've seen it, but Tommy Lee, the drummer from Motley Crue, has been spilling the beans lately on socials. That guy was wild, and like not just wild, like next level wild. And he is not hiding anything. He's just letting it all out, reminiscing. And I would play it for you, but there's literally kids in the car right now, and I would not appreciate that. So I'll let you explore some Tommy Lee on your own time. Right now, though, I will hit play on Mumford and Sons, though. That's up in two. You're on Power.
1: KB, what are you doing?
2: 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I'm doing nothing.
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0: Dire Straits, rocking your Saturday on Power 100. Hello, you're hanging out with Rachel until 4 o'clock. And I don't know if this has ever happened to you, but last night I saw some comedy and the entire time I was laughing and smiling. So today my face hurts. It was Ursula Carlson and she was so funny. If you haven't heard of her, she's a South African comedian. She dabbles in film, TV, and I'm going to play a little segment now from her socials because I want you to, like, smile as much as I was last night.
1: I bet there's Americans in here, don't make yourself known. Not good with honesty, even if it's got cool to do with them. So in the movie, right, like, everything I wore in the movie, they supplied. The undies, the socks, the shoes, like you understand what everything means. Right? So then one day I was getting dressed and I put the t-shirt on and it was super tight. And I'm like, oh no, it's happened. I'm so fat for this shirt, like I look like a party sausage in a microwave. Like I look at the label and it's a large and I'm like, thank God, it's not me, it's the shirt. Because it's not to spoil the illusion, but I'm not a large, I'm a 2X. And I open the door and I call the wardrobe lady. I go, hey, babes, come here. I go, listen, I'm too fat for this shirt. And she goes, you're not fat. And I go, because I'm looking for this just guide dog. And I say, yes, I have. And she goes, no, you're not. And I go, get in here. So now we're both in the trailer, standing in front of the big mirror. And I go, what do you see? I'm looking in the mirror, but she's looking at me. And she goes, you're not fat. And I'm like, do I have body dysmorphia?
0: And that's Ursula Carlson. If you want to hit up some comedy, if you need some more comedy in your life, there's actually a new Giggle Maps that you can download. And it's basically like a little hub with all the comedy stuff happening in Townsville all in one place.

0: Australian Crawl, rocking your Saturday on Power 100. You are hanging out with Rachel. I'm here for 30 more minutes and then I am free for Saturday and I am really looking forward to that. A little bit sad though because Jebediah has had to cancel their gig tonight at the Warehouse. They did cite medical reasons and we could hypothesize, right? We could come up with all these theories as to what happened, but I feel like at the end of the day we'll just wish them well and hope when they do reschedule their gig at the Warehouse it doesn't collide with something else, because there are so many things happening in Townsville. Like, it's ridiculous. The year, the calendar, it's filling up. All right, let's chuck on some more music. Let's hit up Audioslave. It's up in the next two. You're on Power.
1: 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Yeah! But sometimes you're faced with a seemingly impossible challenge. Picking a number.

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0: This is the greatest and best song in the world. Tribute. Long time ago, me and my brother Kyle here, we was hitchhiking down a long and lonesome road. 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
1: 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Mighty Mighty Boss Stones, you've only really ever had one song. Who knows? The battle start Monday. It is Rock Wars. It is the countdown to find the greatest rock artist in all time. And the beauty is, if you vote for

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